bear in the deep. Brother, I'm a sinner and now I know. 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
1: See you later.

0: Nellie. Yeah, yeah.
1: Well, I got a little girl by the name of Piano Nellie.
0: When that cat gets a moving and rocking, she's shaking like a bowl of jelly. She plays a hot piano, I want you cats to know. 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
1: times.
0: Baby,
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1: You reach your destination, but alas and alack, you need some compensation to get back in the black. 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
1: No wheel.
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0: And like, I'm coming on dolo.